0: girl from the bus.
1: Girl?
0: Remember the last tour? Well, information is not knowledge. Knowledge is not wisdom. 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
0: About the whiskey passing around. 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

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I mean the Green Hotel. That's right, the Green Hotel.

Nicholas, Mike Keneally, Walt Fowler, Bruce Fowler, Paul Kramer, Paul Lane, Henry Richard, Paul Backman, Ed Mann, Robert Barton, Scott DeHoo, DeHoo, DeHoo, DeHoo, DeHoo, DeHoo, DeHoo, DeHoo, DeHoo, DeHoo, DeHoo, DeHoo, DeHoo, DeHoo, DeHoo, DeHoo, DeHoo, DeHoo, DeHoo, DeHoo, DeHoo, DeHoo, DeHoo, DeHoo, DeHoo, DeHoo, DeHoo, DeHoo, DeHoo, DeHoo, DeHoo, DeHoo, DeHoo, DeHoo, DeHoo, DeHoo, DeHoo, DeHoo, DeHoo, DeHoo, DeHoo, DeHoo, DeHoo, DeHoo, DeHoo, DeHoo, DeHoo, DeHoo, DeHoo, DeHoo, DeHoo, DeHoo, DeHoo, DeHoo, DeHoo, DeHoo, DeHoo, DeHoo, DeHoo, DeHoo, DeHoo, DeHoo, DeHoo, DeHoo, DeHoo, DeHoo, DeHoo,

I can see that you're all in a very, very, very good mood tonight, so therefore, we will play for you some comedy material. This is a test.

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Because we have some material that is really, really stupid for you now.

0: Kirk would say. 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
0: Maybe you should use your WDA show instead of your finger, Davy. Davy.

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0: Yes, Frank.
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0: Oh, I was so stoned, I could not keep them in my mouth.
1: Fido, you must be punished because you did not bring me the slippers.
0: Oh, good. 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
1: Okay,

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You know that one already, right? Shortly thereafter, God made the poodle. This is the poodle. When the poodle was first constructed, it was a regular-looking dog. It had hair evenly distributed all over its small, tasteful, canine-type body. Then God made two big mistakes. The first one was called Man, and the second one was called Woo Man. Woo Man looked at the poodle and said to herself, "This dog could put me in a condition that might be likened to the ripened peach itself, if only the dog was modified." So Woo Man looked at the man and she said, "Sucker, go get a job." And the man went out, and the man got a job, and the man got a paycheck, and the man brought the money back to the Woo Man. And the Woo Man took the money. And the Woo Man bought a pair of scissors. And the Woo Man attacked the poodle and cut part of the poodle's hair off. She clipped hair on the thorax, the medulla, the Guatemala, and the Managua itself. Spending a little bit of time here in the region of the Treaty of Guadalupe Hidalgo, right near the eyebrows. And then the Woo Man looked upon the poodle and said, this poodle is getting me hot. So the Woo Man put the poodle like this. Here's the poodle. And the Woo Man put her legs up into the air like this.

in the winner.

the true story of the Illinois Enema Bandit. In the United States of America for the last 10 years, a criminal has been at large doing terrible things to college-educated women throughout the Midwest. This is the story of Michael Kenyon, the Illinois Enema Bandit. Michael would wear a ski mask and break into the homes of college-educated women carrying a little briefcase. Here in the briefcase was a gun, some rope, a thermometer, and an enema bag. Once into the home of the college-educated woman, he would take out the gun, tie her up, and make her lie down. Then he would take out the thermometer, stick it up her butt, back in the box, then take the bag and dash into the toilet. Up the butt again. To call the police for at least 5 minutes. Then he escaped. In December of last year, Michael Kenyon was arrested, tried, and convicted on 5 counts of armed robbery. Apparently, there is no law against giving a college-educated woman an enema. However, Michael robbed the ugly ones, and that was his big mistake. Michael is in jail now, but we're going to commemorate him with this song. Everybody boogie.

0: police will say you're under arrest, and the judge would have him for a special gun. The DA will order a secret test, stuff his pudgy little thumbs in the side of his vest, pull out the call,
1: yo.
0: The jury folks, that's you here. And the judge would say, no boo-boo joke. The drag and the bandit are all the scene saying, don't

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0: Thanks to Freddy, I'm a sexual spastic, and my name is Bobby Brown. 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

0: Chamber of Commerce how to get to Hate Street and smoke an awful lot of dopes. 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
1: Isn't this nice?

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With the oil of Aphrodite and the dust of the Grand Wazoo, he said, "You might not believe this, little fella, but it'll cure your asthma too." 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

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Oh,

Mike Willis, Mike Keneally, Paul Fowler, Bruce Fowler, Paul Carman, Alvin Wynn, Tim McGinley, Chad Rockman, and man, Robert Martin, Scott Dumas. Thanks for coming to the show. Good night.

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Bogdan. Ne žrtvujem.

What's a girl like you doing in a place like this? Oh, it's a balloon. Where did you get all these stickers? You must be a Libra. Wait a minute, I've got a wonderful idea. That's you and I will go over to Robert Martin's house, and then he'll just sort of tie you to the whooping post.

committed Walt Fowler, Bruce Fowler, Paul Coleman, Albert Wayne, Clint Yedrick, Chad Wackerman, Ed Mann, Robert Martin, Scott Timmons. Thanks for coming to the zone. Hope you like it. Good.

registration at all the concerts on the U.S. tour. And we are doing it here. However, we have a problem here because of your local regulations. And that means that the only people who will be able to register at this concert will be the people from Troy. So I hope there's somebody here from Troy, because there's somebody out there waiting to sign you up. Tomorrow night, there'll be people from other places to assist you in registration. The way the show is structured, we play for about an hour, then we take a half an hour intermission, during which you go out there and do that. And then we come back and we do the weird stuff. Which is, well, we're a little weird in the front part too. Also, of note, the first few songs we're going to be performing are of a scientific nature. Political science. But the very first song is purely instrumental, so those of you who need to be broken into the process gently, we have The Black Cage. The

Thank you. 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The new guy, Mike Connealy, who left $400 in the last hotel by accident. Never let it happen again. Walt Fowler. Bruce Fowler. Paul Carman. Albert Wing. Kirk McGettrick. 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Ed Mann. Robert Martin. And Scott Tunis, ladies and gentlemen. Okay, the first two that we're going to do are our political science section. Where's Dweezil? He's working on MTV. He's in New York. Moon's there too. This is a song called When the Lie's So Big. It is a song about Pat Robertson's campaign for president. Yeah.

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I listen to reports about those hookers passing around. 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

0: everything.
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These are the horizon in the green hotel. Mike Willis, Mike Keneally, Walt Fowler, Bruce Lizard Man Fowler, Paul Berman, Bobby Wayne, Kirk McGedrick, Jack Buckley, Ed Mann, Robert Martin, and Scott Tunis. Thank you for the show. Good night.

0: here. Well, ladies and gentlemen, you are just so fortunate tonight because you're going to hear the world premiere of a song called Promiscuous. Now, we worked on this a little bit this afternoon. We haven't figured out all the finer points of it, but I think that it has a message that needs to be heard. And in case you can't understand the words, I will explain it to you in advance.
1: Wonderful!
0: What do you think about the Surgeon General, Dr. Coop? You know what I mean?

0: It's about that costume. You know what I mean? What is he, the Admiral of Health or what? This song is dedicated to him.
1: The poop he's scooping amazes me. The C-SPAN showed him all dressed up in his phony Dr. God. Get up! And looked in the camera and fixed the specs to give a fascinating lecture about anal sex. Anal sex. He says it is not good for us. We just can't be promiscuous. Just a doctor, he should know. It's the work of the devil, so girls, don't blow. Don't blow. Don't blow. Don't blow. Don't blow Jimmy, don't blow Bobby. Get yourself another hobby. Jesus practiced medicine. I'm sure he do it just like him. It's Dr. Who, a man to trust. It seems at least that Reagan must. If Ron's a trusting sort of guy, he trusts in me. I wonder why. I wonder why. The AMA has just got caught for doing stuff they shouldn't have. All they do is lie and lie. Where's Dr. Coop? He's standing by. Surgeon General, what's the deal? Is your epidemic real? All that blubber, all that blubber. All things come when you buy that rubber. Rubber. All that rubber. Are we leaving something out? Something we can't talk about? A little green monkey over there kills a million people? That's not fair. Did it really go that way? Did you ask the CIA? Would they take you serious? Or have they been promiscuous?

judge what happened. For most of the years, the DA lawyer, a secret text, stop his party little farm. In the side of his desk, and that's what I call Pyro Silver for the jury folks. And then the judge would say,

ladies and gentlemen, see you tomorrow night. Good night.

We'll see you tomorrow night anyway.

Mike McNeely, Walt Fowler, Bruce Fowler, Paul Carmen, Albert Wayne, Kirk McEntrick, Chad Rockerman, Ed Mann, Robert Martin, Scott Dunis. Thanks for coming to the show. Good night.

0: Hello. Look, I hate to do this, but would all the people who are in the front standing up, please sit down, move back, so we don't have any trouble with the fire department. Please sit down and make yourselves comfortable so that we won't have the fire marshal going ape shit. That means you guys too. Now listen. Thank you very much. We shall. For those of you who have not seen this ensemble before, it's different than what we were doing before. And so that you won't, that's what I say, really, thank God. So that you won't have any false hopes or expectations above and beyond what the program actually consists of, I'll warn you right now, there's no vocals. It's just some music of some variety. Okay? Now. Hey. I would like to be able to involve the audience in one special part of our program tonight. Here's all you have to do. I'm sure you've all seen comic books before, and we have a special program that we're going to do with some comic books that were presented to us this afternoon. All right, now, here's what I'd like to have you do in the audience. Can you think of those sound effects that are in the comic books, you know, the ones in the big letters that go streaking across the page? Okay. All right, what I'd like to do is choose three hypothetical sound effects. The first one is aroo. Monster with the mouth open like that. Okay. I'll show you one finger is the signal to go aroo. Can we try that, please?
1: Aroo!
0: Wonderful. Now, two fingers is for brunch, R-U-N-C-H, okay?
1: Brunch.
0: All right, you ready for brunch?
1: Brunch!
0: No, lower pitch, so it's like something's being crunched in.
1: Brunch!
0: That's it. Number three, and most important of all, is the one that goes batoom. Okay, that's a B hyphen T-O-O and 11 M's. Okay. Here's the signal for platoon.
1: Batoon!
0: No, get the B together so it goes batoon. Okay.
1: Batoon!
0: Okay, now. The piece where we're going to do this, I'll tell you in advance how it's going to work. In the middle of one of the songs that we're going to play, things will quiet down, and then each member of the group has a comic book on his stand. And we're going to be reciting at random things out of the comic book. Oh, hey, just relax. So that everything will be coordinated and musical, if you'll fill in those three simple sound effects on cue in relation to their recitation, we can all have one enormous band here, okay? All right, just to review briefly. Number one is aru.
1: Aru.
0: Number two is brunch.
1: Brunch.
0: And number three is batoon.
1: Batoon.
0: Very good, you guys are into it.

0: necrophiliac of the group, Malcolm McNabb. And Sal Marquez. Thomas Malone. Play the tuba a little bit, Tom.
1: He's in jail. He got busted again.
2: Yeah.
1: Well, I ain't going to jail, so you give your regards to him. Is the tuba loud enough out there? Do you have the difference between the level of the tuba and the trumpet marked on that? Okay. This is Bruce Fowler on trombone.
0: Yeah.
1: And Glenn Ferris on trombone. And Ken Schroyer on trombone and sweater backwards. And dwindling our way around to the percussion section, Ruth Underwood on marimba. Tom Rainey on congas and other stuff. Jim Gordon on drum. Ian Underwood on piano. Dave Parlato on bass. Not to forget Tony, we'll tell you about Tony in a minute. But over here in the woodwind section, Jay Migliore. Is that audible out there? Okay. Mike Altschul on piccolo. It's not loud enough? Smother everybody else. Ray Reed on dry wit. Charles Owens on my Could you hear that one?
3: Yeah.
4: What did you say?
1: Jerry Kessler on cello. Earl Dumbler on assorted oboes. Joanne McNabb, our go-go dancer and bassoonist. Ladies and gentlemen, Tony Duran on guitar.

0: Can you hear the brass?
1: Yeah.
0: Can you hear the winds?
1: Yeah.
0: It's just the opposite.

0: stage. Can we do something about that, Ralph?
1: Yeah, come on,
0: Ralph. Is the whole thing too loud?
2: Yeah.
0: How many say yes?
2: Yeah.
0: How many say no?
2: No.
0: Sorry for you guys.
1: I am today.
0: All right. Just one moment, please. This is the one with the comic books. However, before we get to the comic books, you're going to have to listen to the front part of this, and it's a little bit weird. We don't want to upset you, but here's what's happening in this piece. The rhythm that the players are playing is specified. The notes that they're playing are not specified. They all get to choose them. So that means that all at once there's a 20 instantaneous choices of what pitches they're playing on stage. To the layman, that means ugly notes, ladies and gentlemen. The name of this piece is Approximate. Just watch out for the aru at the end.

0: Are you ready for comic book time, people? Yeah. I'm going to say amen to it.
1: Yeah.
0: Ladies and gentlemen, the Grand Wazoo comic book extravaganza is about to begin.
2: Yeah.
0: Watch for the signal.
3: Hey, quit kicking that sand in our faces. That band is the worst nuisance on the beach. Listen here, I'd smash your face. Only you're so skinny you might dry out and blow away. The big bully, I'll get even someday. Oh, don't let it bother you, little boy.
0: Who else but Jim?
3: Darn it.
0: Drum overhead mics. Jim is talking. So that's the plan. You're seeing where a shrink any object at any different degree of smallness.
4: A vigilante. At them fools, we'll give them a special punishment.
0: If it doesn't work, perhaps we'll kill them all. Too Midwestern in the ranch. Much better.
2: Thank you.

0: The name of this piece is Dog Meat.
1: Yeah.
0: The reason it's called Dog Meat is because it's a medley and it contains the shut up, the dog breath variations. And the Uncle Meat theme song.
1: All right. 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

0: for this song is Big Swifty.
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0: Give me your choice. Give me your choice. We'll play. Listen. Listen. Here's your choice of two. You can either hear Penis Dimension and the Variant Processional March, or you can hear the New Brown Clouds. What'll it be? How many want Penis Dimension? How many want the New Brown Clouds? Now let's test the band. We've got 10 minutes before the union goes berserk here. So, we'll start off on Penis Dimension and Variant, and then if we have time, we'll play the other one, okay? But if we don't get pissed off about it.
1: Is it a good mix? Did you go to the-

Thank you.

0: cash and cigarettes. What is that? A funny man? For the future, we need some things for the future. What, another hat? Whoops. Oh no, skip the music, Jack Daniels, and go to the last one.
1: Ever!
0: Oh look, a shrunken head. Yeah, now this is more like it. Hey, thank you. Can I put this up here? Federal Express. Hey, wait a minute, just a minute. Who is this? You know, sometime we're going to have to actually start the show, so let me put these down here. And I'm going to introduce you to everybody so you know what's going on. This is Ray White on guitar, ladies. Tommy Myers on keyboards. Scott Tunis on Boy Scout equipment. Chad Blackman on drums. Hitman on percussion. Bobby Martin on keyboards, tenor sax, and high rollers.

little Italian version of this with Steve Klein on guitar. 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Alright. That's a freak out album. 16 years old, 17 years old now. Very rare. 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

0: Speaking of panties, where's that gigantic, the big pants? Somebody just do one of those green things on the stage. This is a very stupid thing to do. If I see another one up here, the show's over. This is not target practice, it's Halloween. You got what? No, you can't come on the stage, but you can talk in the microphone. Say hi to everybody.
1: Hi, Heidi.
0: That's as good as it gets. I think we're tuned up now. How are you doing, Chuck? Good. All right, some more entertainment now. All right. I don't need a sandwich. Okay, let's go to work. 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

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What is all that? Wait. Put some lights over there. Saxophone.

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That's one of the great traditions here at the Palladium. There's always something different around this time of the year. But tonight is no exception. We have something different for you. Now, listen very carefully, because you've never seen anything like this. Now, there's a problem, though. What he's going to do is not that loud, but you have to listen closely. It's really good. I'm going to bring him up now. This is Artis, the Spoon Man. Right here. We have a spotlight on Artis, all right? Now, what Artis does is he plays the spoons, the forks, the knives, the tuning fork, and other objects. We ran into him in Eugene, Oregon. Actually, he's in Portland. He sat in with us and played in Eugene. I think you're going to enjoy this, but you have to listen very closely, okay?

This is from your sister. Chad's sister, Mary. One moment, please. Mystery glasses, okay? Perfect for this song. Ready? The mystery man came over and he said, I'm out of sight. He said, for a final service charge, I can reach Nirvana tonight. If I was ready, willing, and able, to pay him his regular fee, he would drop all the rest of his pressing affairs and devote his attention to me. But I said, look in, brother, who you jiving with that cosmic degree? Now who you jiving with that cosmic degree?

Jesus, and he fidgeted around a bit. 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Now I thought it was a razor and a can of foaming goo. But he told me right then when the top popped open, there was nothing his box won't do. With the oil of Aphrodite and the dust of the Grand Wazoo. He said, you might not believe this little fella, but it'll cure your asthma too. And I said, hey, you talk with that cosmic degree. Now what kind of a guru are you anyway?

0: mess up my own, I said, and you can help me out. So take your meditations and your preparations and cram it on your snout. He said, and holding on up to the light. So I snatched it all away from him, and I showed him how to do it right.
1: I wrapped the newspaper around my head, looked like I was deep. I said some mumbo jumbo was there, I told him he was going to sleep. I rubbed his rings and his pocket watch, and everything else about. I had that sucker hypnotized, I couldn't even make a sound. I proceeded to tell him his future then, as long as he was hanging around. I said, why something has just gone up and no way has just gone down.
0: Now, is that a real mantra or is that a serious mantra? Don't you know, you can make more money as a butcher

present your five best friends, the Mothers.

the dynamic Napoleon Murphy Brock on tenor sax and lead. The probably overheated later in the program, Andre Lewis on keyboards. The extremely susceptible to increases in tempo, tiny, skinny, foxy little, cute little, available tonight to each and every one of the ladies in the audience, and maybe some of the other persons that might be interested in him, little skinny Terry Tempozio on drums. And last but not least, Roy Ralph Bowman, guacamole.

regular.

made the light. Shortly thereafter, Mulan made the poodle, as you can see by this model that we have in front of us. When God made the poodle initially, it was a very handsome servant dog. It had hair, hair, hair, evenly distributed all over its charming canine poodle-shaped body. Shortly after the construction of the poodle itself, God made two big mistakes. The first one was called man, and the second one was called woman. Woman looketh upon the poodle and saith unto herself, this poodle with hair evenly distributed all over its body is of no use to me, for it is not sleek, it is not streamlined, it is not fashionable, and in many instances it is repulsive because of the brown things attached to the hair on the rear part of the dog, and I must have this dog modified. So she turneth unto man and saith unto man, sucker, go get a job. And man, being the chump that he was, wenteth out and wenteth forth and lefteth the cave and went into the world itself and gotteth a job. Whereupon he returneth to the cave with his money, and the woo man

She clippeth upon the poodle, near the fetlock, all across the thorax, in the medulla.

position near where she was sprawled out on the cape. Stuck up her leggings up into the air, poof, like this.

name of this song, folks, and it's a new tune, unusual to this area, an instrumental extravaganza entitled Filthy Hands.

sport was hockey in the winter. He was duly impressed and was quick to suggest that he sport with a pop had to be about the best as he jabbed his elbow in her. They went off to where the music was on. The candles

He took her home to a motor park. She wouldn't kiss him. He tried to ignore it, but it made him angry. He called her a slut, a pig, and a whore, a bitch, and a cunt, and she slapped the door in a petulant fright.

part of our program. This is the... Bring the band on down behind me, boys. This is the part of our program that deals with the exploits of that great undiscovered American folk hero, Michael Kenyon, professionally known as the Illinois Enema Bandit. For the past 10 years, in a town just outside of Chicago... Get rid of that feedback. Where is it? Get that out of there. All right, now listen. This guy, Michael, used to go around the countryside wearing a ski mask, carrying a briefcase, and in the briefcase was a pistol, some rope, a thermometer, and some enema equipment, which he would use to give special rinsings to college-educated women in the area. He would break into their homes and address them with his peculiar little lisping sort of a voice through the ski mask and indicate to them by means of the pistol that he wanted them to lie face down on some sort of a hard surface. And then he would tie them up. Then he would remove from the briefcase the little thermometer and insert it thusly, leaving it for just a moment or two, withdrawing it eventually, giving it a quick read, a quick sniff, back into the little thing and back into the briefcase. Then he would dash into the commode and fill up the bag with hot water. Then he would rush back into where the college-educated woman was tied up, spread the gluteus maximus, thank you, and then he would jam the thing in there and give it a couple of quick little poots, beat his meat, and then tell the girl not to call the police for at least 5 minutes until after he had gone. Well, finally, they caught him. He was tried and convicted in December in Superior Court in Chicago. This is a true story. This is one of the great Americans of our time. You've heard of Richard Nixon. This guy is better, and he is a real person. Unfortunately, he was convicted of 5 counts of armed robbery because apparently there is no law against administering an enema to a college-educated woman. His big mistake was when he got a hold of an ugly one, he robbed her. Never let that happen to you. Meanwhile, here's the tune.

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Put out a call for the jury folks. That's you. And a judge would say, go poo-poo, judge.

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Real live, make-believe audience participation in Sydney, Australia. Now, we've been here for the last two concerts in this hall, and if there's one thing I noticed, then it seems to be a general air of tension that pervades the people who are intimidated by this particular building. For some strange reason, they just don't really want to get into it when somebody says, get your hands together or participate one way or another. 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

0: All right, you people are really good at showing us your thumb. 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
0: Well, all right, if you don't want to have things coming out of your mouth, we'll reach all the way to the bottom of the barrel and go on with the song, because actually,

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The name of the first song is The Black Page.

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Robert Martin. Scott Tunis. And the name of this song is I Ain't Got No Heart.

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I will ask the Chamber of Commerce how to get to Hay Street, and smoke an awful lot of dope. 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I will love everyone. I will love the police as they kick the shit out of me on the street. I will sleep. 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I will be their road manager. 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

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I mean to say that every day is just another one.

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I listen to reports about the wish that has around. See the smoke and fire.

Jacob the Pale Guy, Ginger Ale.

Thank you.

Thank you.

You're gonna move to that? How many of you people heard me on the radio this afternoon? How many of you people noticed that the man who walked out on stage here a little while ago had a Warner Brothers shirt on? Utterly disgusting. Listen, for those of you who didn't hear me on the radio today, I'm going to tell you all right now. Warner Brothers Records is trying to release an album without my permission, against my wishes, and in violation of

0: copyrights. If you see this album in the store, don't buy it. Don't buy that record.
1: Warner Brothers will not stop me from making music, so fuck those people.

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And he stinks so bad, his bones been choking. 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

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It's only about a week or so old. This hat that I'm wearing was given to me by a gentleman in Allentown, Pennsylvania, who insisted that I wear it when I came to Philadelphia. I hope he's out there watching me wear the hat of his dreams. Somehow I think that this hat goes with this song.

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Okay, this song goes out to all the ladies in the audience that are deeply involved with the women's liberation concept. This song traces one of the possible results of advanced women's liberationism. I'll give you a little background on the story. Bring the band down a little bit. No, this is lecture time. Ladies and gentlemen, let's just presume that it was a long time ago, you know, back when women's liberation first started off, you know, and kind of started hearing these speeches, and there was always one guy in town that wanted to make sure he was going to get some, you know what I mean? And so it was that first original little schmuck, the first guy in town to say his before he asked a girl to suck him off. This traces the life of one such poor misguided fool. Yeah, I know, I see the signs. They distract me. Hold them down. I have a one-track mind, you know? I see all that beautiful manuscript out there, and it just goes, good. Okay, now look. This isn't a true story, but you can see where it could have happened and may even yet happen in the future. Hey there, people, I'm Bobby Brown. They say I'm the cutest boy in town. My car is fast, my teeth are shiny. I tell all the girls they can kiss my hiney. Here I am at a thing for school. I'm dressed real sharp, I'm acting cool. I got a cheerleader here who wants to help with my paper.

son of a bitch. I'm gonna get a good job and be real rich. Women's liberation can't be creeping across the nation. I'm telling you people, I was not ready when I found this dame by the name of Freddie. She made a little speech then. Oh, she tried to make me say when. She had my balls in a vice, but she left the dick. I guess it's still the dog, but now it shoots too quick. Oh God, I am a American dream. Now I smell like Vaseline, and I'm a miserable son of a bitch. Am I a boy or a lady? I don't know which. So I went out and bought me a leisure suit. I jingle my chains, but I'm still kind of cute. Got a job doing radio promo, and none of the jocks can even tell I'm a homo. Eventually, being a friend sort of drifted along into S&M. I can take about an hour on the Tower of Power, as long as I get a little golden shower. Oh God, I am the American dream, with a spindle up my butt till it makes me scream. I'll do anything to get ahead. I'll lay awake nights saying thank you, Fred. Oh God, I'm so fantastic. Thanks to Freddy, I'm a sexual spastic, and my name is Bobby Brown. Watch me now. Oh God, and my name is Bobby Brown. Hey, watch me now. Oh God, and my name is Bobby Brown. Watch me now. Oh God, and my name is Bobby Brown. Now watch out, because the name of this song is Conehead. One, two, three, four.

The plumbers don't plumb, the carpenters don't carp, the TV repairmen do not know how to use a soldering iron or do anything except to collect a large bill. Everybody who performs a service in California wishes he was someplace else, just collecting unemployment. But somehow or another, every moocher in the world winds up out there. And you have to depend on them to have your life in order, you know what I mean? It's not even safe to have somebody else pump gas for you at the gas station. So we're going to dedicate this song to them. 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
0: But they charge me double for Sunday. 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

Thank you. 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This is a song entitled Envelopes. It features the lilting voice of Tommy Mars, some peculiar words, and a bunch of part notes for the rhythm section.

0: check the shoulders, cause a bad look might be the disco boy with a disco king, all the disco lane, and to make some money which just might go somewhere. 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
1: It's hell, but you can be as it's called.

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There's nothing really happening, and there's just a little noodling over there in the progression section. He's walking Brian Kiner. Tommy Myers is sweating from the green cover, taking the moisture off his body. Terry Sanger looking new. Peter is not coming. But the main thing that we need to appreciate during this part of the show is that by the time he's done tweezing those little knobs on the end of his guitar, that sucker's going to be back in tune, and then we can play the next song for you.

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0: stars ain't shine, cause the sky's content. 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There was a werewolf walking on the side of me. I'm mean and I'm bad, you know what you know, it's just it. Got a mean titty girl by the name of Chrissy. Talking about her in my mind, in this ride up the mountain, just believe. Weird up here, so I figured I might just drink a little beer. I said, give me some of that, what you sucking on? But there was no reply, or was she going home? Well, those titties I like so well, and my goddamn beer is what I started to yell. Then I heard this noise like a crunch, quitting, and up to the devil, he's about this day. He had a red suit on and a widow ski, and then a pointed tail and like a soldier. Yes, it was him, all right. I swear I knowed it was. He had some human flesh stuck underneath his claws. You know, it looked to me like it was titty skin. I said, you son of a bitch, cause I was mad at him. He just got out his claws and started cleaning his fang. So I shot him with my shooter, said, bang, bang, bang. Then the sucker just laughed and said, put it away, you know I hit all up. Now what you gonna say? You ate my Chrissy? Yeah, titties and all. Well, what about the beer then? Now who the cares this time? Even her boots? Would I lie to you? Shit, you must have been hungry. Yeah, this is true. Well, don't they pay you good for the stuff that you do?
1: Well, you know, I can't complain when the checks come through.
2: Well, I want my Chrissy. Yeah, I want my beer. You just barf it back up. Now, devil, do you hear?
1: Listen, go out your ass. What will you give me for your titties and beer? I suppose you noticed this little contract here.
0: You're goddamn right, you son of a whore. That's about the only reason I learned right before. Give me that paper. Bet your mask I'll sign because I need a beer in its titty squeezing time.
1: Now you can't fool me! You ain't that bad! Why, you should have seen some of the souls that I've had. There were some more hospices and Agnew too. And both of those suckers was worse than you.
0: Well, all right, let's make a deal if you think that's true. I mean, you're supposed to be the devil, so what you gonna do?
1: Well, first I gotta find out what your interests are, man, because I don't let just anybody into hell. So, you know, before we come to some kind of agreement, you know, just let me know what you're into.
0: You're a curious little devil, aren't you?
1: Yeah, that's right.
0: Hey, well, I'll tell you what I'm into. I'm into fair play this week, you know what I mean? If I have to go to hell, look, if I have to go to hell in order to get my girlfriend back, the least I can do is take those guys from Warner Brothers with me, you know what I mean?
1: Well, that might be a good idea.
0: Hey, you can do that?
1: Sure.
0: Hey, that's real nice of you. Listen, as long as they're down there, can I figure out what you do to them? Is that part of the deal?
1: Yeah, that can be arranged also, man. What did you have in mind for that?
0: Hey, well, you know about the Tower of Power, right?
1: Oh, sure, I invented it.
0: And the Seven Rings of Hell?
1: Oh, yes, of course.
0: Well, I'd like to arrange a room in black leather.
1: Nice.
0: And right in the middle of it, I'm going to have two adjoining towers of powers, so to speak. One of them is going to have Mo Austin, the president of Warner Brothers, and the other one is going to have David Berman, their head of their legal department.
1: Yes, right.
0: Spindling side by side on the Tower of Power. Now, I want these spindles modified slightly. I don't want your normal pink vinyl butt plug in these Tower of Power apparatus.
1: That would be much too
0: nice. Put
1: that
0: movie camera away. This is not for consumption. Warner Brothers, ladies and gentlemen. Anyway, I want these two Tower of Power spindles modified. I do not want the pink vinyl butt plug, as I said before. I want the two exotic, exciting, extremely enticing, and horribly painful carborundum. What? How was it? The carborundum partially modified hand grenade spindle.
1: Oh, of course. Tell me, would you like the
0: with the Naugahyde detonator?
1: Is this the electric model?
0: That's right. This is the, it's the diesel monolith. I want the spindle itself powered by an Evinrude outboard motor.
1: Oh, of course, yes. Yes, all this can be arranged, man.
0: And while they're sitting on the spindle and it's cranking away and we turn on the detonator and the hand grenade blows up while they're squatting on this thing,
1: yeah.
0: I want you to play all of Black Sabbath's albums in the background.
1: Oh,
0: and while you're doing that, I want Titties and Beer, Titties and Beer, Titties and Beer, Titties and Beer, Titties and Beer, Titties and Beer, Titties and Beer, Titties and Beer.
1: Oh no, man, wait, that's so normal. No, hold it, wait. No, don't sign it then. Give me time to think. I mean, hold on a second, boy, because that's magic in.
0: And then the devil barred, man, I'll tell my girls. They heard the titties pop, popping all around the world, she said.
3: I got three beers and a fistful of downs, and I'm gonna get ripped, so fuck you, pop.
0: Then she gave us the finger and the ring and the stiff. That's when the devil departed, and she went right over the cliff. The devil was mad. I swear I do declare, I'll get you a bad man. I swear I do declare, I'll get you a bad man. I swear I do declare, I'll get you a bad man. I swear I do declare, I'll get you a bad man. Alright, you guys having a good time so far? That's good. From what I can see, you appear to be a somewhat over-supervised audience. That's alright. Just as long as you're getting into it, you know what I mean? Okay, this is, ladies and gentlemen, this is your moment. This is audience participation time. Now, I'm sure some of you have been to regular rock and roll concerts where the guy says, hey, get your hands together. But nobody ever asked you to get your hands together to a song like this. Here's the trick. What they're going to be playing does fit within equal spacings of quarter notes. That's right, four to the bar, ladies and gentlemen. So you go like that. What they do will come out on the downbeat of each bar, but it's going to get there the hard way, if you know what I mean. So you just keep that beat going. Try and keep it steady. Watch what happens when they play the Black Page number 2.

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0: sip the ringing bonds of angel. 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Work is
1: wooden. In a way you can't explain.
0: Tomorrow, Jimmy pulls his chains
1: once again.
0: The wall will Michael
1: bring him still hard.
0: Which gave him back almost rare. How he does when he came back on Sunday. For the gong show, he
1: rushed velvet
0: or a chill. Forgot what I was saying. You ain't an asshole.

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0: oh shit.

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0: Hallo, dit is Frank Zappa. Mijn naam is Jan Donkers. Ik wou Frank, voordat hij begint te spelen, nog even wat vraagjes stellen. Frank, in a certain way it's surprising to see you back again, because last year it was announced that the Models had broken up. Why did you break up the group in the first place last year?
1: Do you really want me to tell you, or you just want something entertaining?
0: Well, tell me. Lots of people are interested. You know?
1: Well, there are a whole bunch of reasons. It may interest you to learn that the last Mothers of Invention tour with the old personnel came out $10,000 in debt at the end of the tour. That's one of the reasons. Let's hear it for the Mothers of Invention.
0: What was the tour, in America?
1: Yeah, it was an American tour, and I must say we definitely weren't going first class anyplace, but we just had a very high overhead, a lot of equipment to drag around, and...
0: America doesn't like you, probably. No,
1: not quite as much as here.
0: Aren't you concerned about your anti-American image, then?
1: Well, not enough to be dangerous.
0: Frank vertelt dus dat hij voorlopig niet meer zal toeren in Amerika, en dat hij vorig jaar zijn groep ontbond omdat er een enorme schuld ontstaan was. A lot of happier question. Why did you form another group then this year?
1: Oh, I thought it'd be fun.
0: Okay.
1: Yeah. Oh. Let's hear it for positivity.
0: You're going to tour Europe then, but not America with this group?
1: No, we did a couple of jobs in the United States before we came here, and we have about four more after we go back. But they're all in nice places, so it'll be real easy.
0: A few years ago, you told me that you were planning to live in Amsterdam for a while. Have you any plans in this direction now?
1: Well, if they do, there's talk about doing 200 motels on FIPRO television, and and at that time I was thinking about living here for about a month prior to the production of the show.
0: When will it be? You know,
1: December, I think.
0: December, dus waarschijnlijk 200 motels. Het grote muziekwerk van Frank Zappa hier in Nederland zal waarschijnlijk voor VPRO televisie en radio.
1: It hasn't been set yet.
0: No. I said probably. Then.
1: Well, how was I to know?
0: Yeah. There's another question about this. You know, on the cover of your first album, there was this quote from the man who said, "I'm gonna make you guys as big as the turtles."
1: That's right.
0: That is. You think you're as big as the turtles now, then, with two people from the turtles in your group?
1: Well, it helps a lot if you want to be as big as the turtles to have some turtles in your band.
2: All right, Frank. Right on, Frank. Right on.
1: Take it away, turtles.
0: If I promise you to make you as big as the Rascals now, what do you do then?
1: That'll be, well, I don't know. We'll get Dino Danelli on drums.
2: As big as Murray Romney.
0: Yeah. Can you please introduce the members of your group to the people and tell them where what was the last group they played in and things?
1: Here they are, the Turtles, down here, ladies and gentlemen. Mark and Howie in the brightly colored uniforms. Carefully concealed behind them amid the shrubbery and electronics is Ian Underwood. Formerly of the Mothers of Invention.
2: Yeah.
1: Ainsley Dunbar, formerly of this blues band they used to have. Ainsley Dunbar Retaliation, and what was that other one called? A Blue Whale?

0: Yep, that one too. And Jeffrey Swuvat Simmons on electrical bass, who was formerly employed as the leader of a group from Seattle called the Easy Chair, ladies and gentlemen. And over here in the background, we have George Duke. Take it away, George. George Duke records for World Pacific, and he has his own ensemble known as the George Duke Trio. And you may be familiar with his work with the Don Ellis Orchestra and also with Don Gianluca Ponti.
1: Oh, great.
0: Jazz violinist.
1: Final question. Your friend Captain Beefheart says he comes from Mars. Where do you come from?
0: Well, I don't want you to hold it against me, but I come from the United States.
2: Oh. All right.
0: All right. Now, we're going to play a song for you called Wonderful Wino, and it's dedicated to Mr. Duke on the piano. He's really big on the wine. Oh, yeah. Should be.
3: Huck, huck, huck.
0: If the monkeys were doing the show, they'd already be tuned up.

They think, what can I say? What can a person like myself say to a vegetable? But the answer is simple, my friends. Just call and tell them how you feel about muffins, pumpkins, wax paper, Caledonias, mahoganies and elbows, and green things in general, and soon a new rapport. You and your new little green and yellow buddies, grooving together, maintaining your coolness together, worshiping together in the church of your choice, only in America.

0: Now, some of you may not,
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0: Some of you may not believe that the Mothers of Invention is really a dance band, but boy, can we ever play this one dance number. A lot of rock and roll bands can play dance tunes. Hey, listen, you little prick, if you don't shut up, we're just going to play and I won't tell you what the fuck is going on. However, oh, where was I? This dance is a tango, and as you know, the tango is a dance of raw, unbridled passion. This should come as a shock to many of you in Canada, because I know how hard it is to get reamed in Toronto. But for those of you who have to resort to the needlepoint shower salons, or for those of you who don't have the budget for the needlepoint shower salon, or are too tired to climb the steps to go up to the Nickelodeon, the tango might be a wonderful substitute, something that you could practice. You have a subway here, right? Well, when you see how to do this particular tango, you could get a little exotic gratification by rubbing up against somebody in a subway doing this dance, and I'm sure that you will get yours if you do that in the subway. Hey, won't you get yours? Of course you'll get yours. And you will too, won't you? And even that little prick over there who keeps making the noise, he'll get his. Ladies and gentlemen, here comes the big tango. The extraterrestrial gratification tango. Wow, this is such a hot number. Ready? It's almost too good to open the show with. I think I'll just pause.

Don't clap between movements.

Now, ladies and gentlemen, as you might have noticed during that last section, Bruce Fowler has just completed a fantastic bebop-inspired tango-derived trombone solo, along with a few subtle variations that we threw in just for the heck of it, simply because, well, who knows? But the important thing to announce at this time is we're about to commence the middle part of this number, which has choreography. How shall I say this? This is the meat of the piece. That's not the meat of the piece there. That's the warm-up. He is flexing the important muscles of the body in preparation for the demonstration of the bebop tango to the Canadian audience here in Toronto. Now, Bruce, along with his lovely assistant, Napoleon, will show you exactly how to do it. Places, everyone. You can't keep these Canadians waiting, you know. They gotta get home and watch a football game, right? Really. Jazzy.

Now wait a minute, this has gone too far. The very idea of playing bebop to a Canadian audience in Toronto when all they want to hear is the mud shark or a cookie. Or maybe all the only reason they came down here for is to see me kick a shit on stage and eat it, just like all these other audiences. I know how you are. Well, it won't happen, ladies and gentlemen. We've gone far beyond the mere defecation and coprophagia phase. We've gone into bebop. Give the bebop link one more time, George. No. The other one goes, hey.

Ladies and gentlemen, George Duke is going to attempt to sing and play at the same time the twisted, agonizing, dreadful little hunk of music that represents the theme of this tango. And he's going to sing the lick and he's going to twist it all over the place. And while he does that, we would like to get a volunteer, or maybe two volunteers from this audience, to dance to it. Could we have the spotlight man cruise the spotlights through the vulnerable part of the audience down here, the flexible part? All right. Do we have a volunteer? Okay, what's your name? William? William is our first volunteer. William is a male, Caucasian. What's your name, William? Well, they will have lights on and you will get your point across. Poise right there, because we have to link you with a succulent female accomplice. Is there a woman? Is there one maple syrup encrusted young Canadian lady who will come out here and sort of do it with William in the middle of his aisle? One, all we need is one, ladies and gentlemen. One hot girl. Is there a hot girl? Wait a minute, shine the light over there. This girl looks hot. Over here, is there one down there? Right there. I can't see you too good. Art, no, not there. Hey, it's not there. What can I say? All right, you must be hot. You're standing up. Come over here and join William in this aisle, please. What is your name? Ladies and gentlemen, Kathy and William, the pride of Toronto. All right, now Kathy and William, this is serious business. This isn't your ordinary twist contest at the Nickelodeon. This is some deep shit, you know? So we don't want you to have any inhibitions. We don't want you to be reserved. We don't want you to be shy. We want you to cast aside all of those things that bind up your spirit and cause you a sort of emotional constipation as a result of your citizenship. You understand? Now, George is going to play the bebop lick. And I'm going to demonstrate how you're supposed to dance to it. One quick demonstration, and then it's all yours, ladies and gentlemen. Okay? George, make me dance. All you have to do is link your mind with George's mind, link your body with George's notes, his little nimble fingers, and whenever he goes dee-dee-dwee-da or something like that, twitch around as if you were possessed. Okay, are you ready? Give it to him, George. See if they'll do it. Your reflexes are very slow. Tell me the truth. Are you guys on Quaaludes or what? No? Are you on the match? Are you chemically altered in any way? This will not be held against you. You're normal right now, right? That means your reflexes should be apex, you know? Concentrate so that you come in as soon as he comes in. You ready? Hit it, George. What's the matter, Kathy? Are you shy? Come on, Kathy, get it on. Come on, Kathy. I'm sorry, Kathy, you get one more chance. And if you don't do it this time, you're a turkey. Here we go. Watch, George. Like that. No? Okay, ready? Try it again. Kathy is all right. She is not a turkey. Okay. Ladies and gentlemen, reserved, placid citizens of Toronto that you are, I'm sure you're sitting in your seats right now saying, I could do that. Of course you are. So I think that what you ought to do right now is just stand up. All 20 of you, stand up. Don't be shy. Stand up.

0: see a number of people out there, and here's what we're going to do. Church is going to play the hot plate, and all of you get to twitch your people off at the same time. It's good for your soul. Try it one time. I'm sure you'll enjoy it. Enjoy it. You're not losing your round very much. You just really sound there. George, I'm sorry. I hate to disappoint you, George, because I know how much you like to see people dancing to your notes. Ladies and gentlemen, sit back down. You're entirely too reserved for this project. The ambulances will be here in just a moment. Just sit down and relax. I know. Bebop, it's too hard to concentrate on. We'll play a Neil Young medley later. Just sit down.
1: Later.
0: Just relax. You're going to sit down. Oh boy. I thought it was bad in the morning a little bit.

0: Bar got you all jammed in here, don't they?
1: What does that say? Thanks for coming. What's the secret word for tonight? Your buddies, Dirk, Tom, and Tommy. Okay. All right, guys, you looking for another secret word? The secret word for tonight is Ring of Fire. Let me try and explain this to you, folks. This afternoon at the hotel, I was introduced for the first time to Johnny Cash. And Johnny was going to come to the concert tonight. And he was going to sing with us. Unfortunately, his wife got sick, so he can't come tonight. But this afternoon, we actually learned how to play a reggae version of Ring of Fire. And we've been trying to decide whether or not we ought to play it, even if Johnny is not going to sing it. Now, maybe you can help us decide. How many people would like to hear Ring of Fire if Johnny is not going to sing it? How many people don't want to hear Ring of Fire? I think most people want to hear Ring of Fire. I think we should start the show off with Ring of Fire. That would be fairly sick. Dynamo Hum, is that what you want? Well, we can't play them all, folks. We'll just do them one at a time. Okay, here comes... You okay? Okay. Let me introduce everybody first before we do this. This is Ike Problems With His Equipment Willis. This is Mike taking the place of Johnny Cash for one night only, Keneally. That's Walt Fowler. Bruce Fowler. Paul Carman. Albert Wing. Kurt McGedrick. Chad Wackerman. Ed Mann. Robert Martin. And Scott Tunis. Okay, here it comes, folks.

It's me, the girl from the bus. Remember the last tour? Well, information is not knowledge.

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He said, "For a nominal service charge, I can reach Nirvana tonight. If I was ready, willing, and able,

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my purse and I sing Ring of Fire till my eyes cover and turn red. Ring of Fire I drew on my shirt. I see if he's hurt and I put another little ring of fire.